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0: 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And now let's take a look at the weather.
1: Here's your updated forecast on the B. Lows level off around 75 tonight under partly cloudy skies with a chance of thunderstorms. Winds out of the northeast around 5 miles per hour. Slight chance for storms tomorrow, 97. I'm meteorologist Paul Trombley in the Butler 7 Media Newsroom. Right now, it's 73 degrees.

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1: 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And now let's take a look at the weather.
2: Here's your updated forecast on the B. Lows level off around 75 tonight under partly cloudy skies with a chance of thunderstorms. Winds out of the northeast around 5 miles per hour. Slight chance for storms tomorrow, 97. I'm meteorologist Paul Trombley in the Butler 7 Media Newsroom. Currently 88.

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0: 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And now let's take a look at the weather.
1: Here's your updated forecast on the B. Partly cloudy tonight with a chance for storms. Lows around 75. Northeast winds around 5 miles per hour. High of 97 tomorrow. Slight chance of thunderstorms. I'm meteorologist Paul Trombley in the Butler 7 Media Newsroom. Currently, it's 86 degrees.

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1: Here's your updated forecast on the B. Slight chance for storms tonight. Otherwise, mainly cloudy skies expected. Lows

0: Dip down to about 75, winds out of the north, around 5 miles per hour. I'm meteorologist Paul Trombley in the Butler 7 Media Newsroom. Right now, it's 83 degrees.
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1: Here's your updated forecast on the B. Slight chance for storms tonight. Otherwise, mainly cloudy skies expected. Lows dip down to about 75. Winds out of the north, around 5 miles per hour. I'm meteorologist Paul Trombley in the Butler 7 Media Newsroom. Right now, it's 83 degrees.

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0: 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And now let's take a look at the weather.
1: Here's your updated forecast on the B. Slight chance for storms tonight. Otherwise, mainly cloudy skies expected. Lows dip down to about 75. Winds out of the north, around 5 miles per hour. I'm meteorologist Paul Trombley in the Butler 7 Media Newsroom. Currently, it's 82 degrees.

I feel like it's raining all over the world. 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
1: Here's your updated forecast on the B. Slight chance for storms tonight. Otherwise, mainly cloudy skies expected. Lows dip down to about 75. Winds out of the north, around 5 miles per hour. I'm meteorologist Paul Trombley in the Butler 7 Media Newsroom. Right now, 80.

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And the first time you touched me, I felt love. And after all this time,

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0: 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And now let's take a look at the weather.
1: Here's your updated forecast on the B. Slight chance for storms tonight. Otherwise, mainly cloudy skies expected. Lows dip down to about 75. Winds out of the north, around 5 miles per hour. I'm meteorologist Paul Trombley in the Butler 7 Media Newsroom. Currently, it's 78 degrees.

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0: 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And now let's take a look at the weather.
1: Here's your updated forecast on the B. Lows dip down to about 75 overnight under mainly cloudy skies with a slight chance of thunderstorms. Northerly winds around 5 miles per hour. I'm meteorologist Paul Trombley in the Butler 7 Media Newsroom. Right now, 78.

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1: 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And now let's take a look at the weather.
2: Here's your updated forecast on the B. Lows dip down to about 75 overnight under mainly cloudy skies with a slight chance of thunderstorms. Northerly winds around 5 miles per hour. I'm meteorologist Paul Trombley in the Butler 7 Media Newsroom. Right now, it's 77 degrees.

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2: Here's your updated forecast on the B. Lows dip down to about 75 overnight under mainly cloudy skies with a slight chance of thunderstorms. Northerly winds around 5 miles per hour. I'm meteorologist Paul Trombley in the Butler 7 Media Newsroom. Right now, it's 77 degrees.

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1: Here's your updated forecast on the B. Lows level off around 71 overnight under partly cloudy skies. Northerly winds around 5 miles per hour. Slight chance for storms Monday, high of 95. I'm meteorologist Paul Trombley in the Butler 7 Media Newsroom. Right now, 78.

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0: 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And now let's take a look at the weather.
1: Here's your updated forecast on the B. Lows level off around 71 overnight under partly cloudy skies. Northerly winds around 5 miles per hour. Slight chance for storms Monday, high of 95. I'm meteorologist Paul Trombley in the Butler 7 Media Newsroom. Right now, 78.

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0: 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And now let's take a look at the weather.
1: Here's your updated forecast on the B. Lows level off around 71 overnight under partly cloudy skies. Northerly winds around 5 miles per hour. Slight chance for storms Monday, high of 95. I'm meteorologist Paul Trombley in the Butler 7 Media Newsroom. Right now, it's 73 degrees.

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0: 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And now let's take a look at the weather.
1: Here's your updated forecast on the B. Lows level off around 71 overnight under partly cloudy skies. Winds out of the north around 5 miles per hour. Slight chance of thunderstorms Monday. Daytime highs approaching 95. I'm meteorologist Paul Trombley in the Butler 7 Media Newsroom. Currently, it's 73 degrees.

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1: Here's your updated forecast on the B. Lows level off around 71 overnight under partly cloudy skies. Winds out of the north around 5 miles per hour. Slight chance for storms Monday, 95. I'm meteorologist Paul Trombley in the Butler 7 Media Newsroom. Right now, it's 73 degrees.

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0: 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And now let's take a look at the weather.
1: Here's your updated forecast on the B. Lows level off around 71 overnight under partly cloudy skies. Winds out of the north around 5 miles per hour. Slight chance for storms Monday, 95. I'm meteorologist Paul Trombley in the Butler 7 Media Newsroom. Right now, it's 77 degrees.

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1: Here's your updated forecast on the B. Lows level off around 71 overnight under partly cloudy skies. Winds out of the north around 5 miles per hour. Slight chance for storms Monday, 95. I'm meteorologist Paul Trombley in the Butler 7 Media Newsroom. Right now, 71.

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1: I was born and raised down in Alabama on a farm way back up in the woods. I was so ragged that folks used to call me Patches. Papa used to tease me about it, cause deep down inside he was hurt cause he'd done all he could. 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
1: Here's your updated forecast on the B. Lows level off around 71 overnight under partly cloudy skies. Winds out of the north around 5 miles per hour. Slight chance for storms Monday, 95. I'm meteorologist Paul Trombley in the Butler 7 Media Newsroom. Right now, 71.

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0: 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And now let's take a look at the weather.
1: Here's your updated forecast on the B. Daytime highs approaching 95 today under mainly sunny skies with a slight chance of thunderstorms. Winds out of the west around 5 miles per hour. I'm meteorologist Paul Trombley in the Butler 7 Media Newsroom. Currently, it's 70 degrees.

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0: 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And now let's take a look at the weather.
1: Here's your updated forecast on the B. Daytime highs approaching 95 today under mainly sunny skies with a slight chance of thunderstorms. Winds out of the west around 5 miles per hour. I'm meteorologist Paul Trombley in the Butler 7 Media Newsroom. Currently, it's 70 degrees.

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1: TSN headlines. Dallas Animal Services is asking the community to help comfort shelter dogs during the 4th of July fireworks. Dallas Animal Services will host its annual Calming the Canines event tonight from 9 to 11 p.m. A convicted drug dealer in Fort Worth going to federal prison. 31-year-old Everacito Hidrogo was involved in a high-speed chase with law enforcement in November of last year. Prosecutors say that when he was finally captured, he had more than 50 grams of meth on him. With celebrations for America's 250th this weekend, the question was asked who would be chosen as the 250 most influential Texans of all time. One survey says LBJ tops the list. The Texas Attorney General's office says it's investigating StubHub. Ken Paxton says there have been reports the company is failing to provide tickets to World Cup matches that fans have purchased. A restaurant chain that's popular across Texas has new owners, and they're based in Dallas. Altamont Capital Partners has sold the Cotton Patch Cafe to a company called Local Favorite Restaurants. With your Texas News headlines, I'm Campbell Reed.
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0: impress me much. Uncle Jesse with you here on a Monday morning. Got the morning grind going on here. 95.1 KWJB. Tell you what doesn't impress me is the amount of sleep I got last night. And I mean, I'm going to tell you, the snooze got used this morning. I hope you're up and moving after a, hope you had a three-day weekend. If not, I hope you had a great weekend celebrating America's 250th birthday. Holidays today on this June 6th morning to celebrate. Here's one you can start right there in the bed with your sweetheart. International Kissing Day. It's a peck on the cheek or a big old romantic schmooch for your significant other. Today's a day to shower everybody with kisses. National Fried Chicken Day. It's virtually hug your virtual assistant day. National Air Traffic Control Day. It's Hand Roll Day. We're talking sushi and sashimi there. Take your webmaster to lunch day. It's World Rural Development Day. World Zoo Noses Day. And Umbrella Cover Day. Some great holidays today. I don't know. Perhaps we need to be kissing all morning. But it's time, boys and girls. Get to moving. The morning is upon us.
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0: Marvin Gaye, he did it long before those California Raisins did. I heard it through the grapevine. Had some Eleanor before that one. Uncle Jesse with you here on the Morning Grind, 95.1 KWJB. Quick check of that Hefner Group Insurance Community calendar right now, if I don't throw it all over the room. Free summer and fall concert series is going on in Edgewood, Texas. July the 19th, Josh Gilbert will take the stage. Doors will open at 4:30. Concert starts at 5 at Cheatham Memorial Methodist Church. Been serving the city of Edgewood since 1879. For more information about this concert series going all the way through November, give them a call there at the church, 903-896-4935.
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1: Here's your updated forecast on the B. Daytime highs approaching 95 today under mainly sunny skies with a slight chance of thunderstorms. Winds out of the west around 5 miles per hour. I'm meteorologist Paul Trombley in the Butler 7 Media Newsroom. Currently, it's 70 degrees.

0: The Monkees, just a little bit me, a little some Tears for Fears over that. The Eagles, Love Will Keep Us Alive, kicked off this little music block. Uncle Jesse with you here, announcing the Summer Splash Song of the Day for July the 6th. 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

0: Exile, I want to kiss you all over. What a great way to kick off this Monday morning, rolling up quickly on the 7 o'clock hour on International Kissing Day. How many types of kisses there are people to pucker up? Who doesn't love a good kiss, all right? Whether it's a quick, friendly peck on the cheek between friends, long, passionate tongue lashing between new partners, International Kissing Day celebrates this most enjoyable of activities and a part it plays in cultures throughout the world. If you haven't shown your partner yet just how much you enjoy them, maybe International Kissing Day is your chance to remind them with a toe-curling kiss.
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1: Here's your updated forecast on the B. Daytime highs approaching 95 today under mainly sunny skies with a slight chance of thunderstorms. Winds out of the west around 5 miles per hour. I'm meteorologist Paul Trombley in the Butler 7 Media Newsroom. Currently, it's 70 degrees.

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2: TSN headlines. Veterinarians continue to urge pet owners to watch for signs of the New World screwworm. One dog in New Mexico had a confirmed case, though most cases still appear to be in livestock. Plans are in the works for 2 miles of 30-foot border wall in part of Big Bend State Park. Plans for one in Big Bend National Park have been canceled in favor of cameras and sensors. The Texas Medical Association sounds the alarm over certain betting platforms and calls to raise the age of access to 21. This is the first day for trading of designated test securities on the new Texas Stock Exchange. They'll begin some live trades on Friday. The Texas Rangers and Budweiser made a little history this weekend. The team set a Guinness World Record with a 12-foot-tall beer stein holding 638 gallons of Budweiser. Team USA with a big game this evening against Belgium for a chance at the World Cup quarterfinals. As well, Dallas Stadium hosts a showdown this afternoon between Spain and Portugal. With your Texas News headlines, I'm Kristen Yates.
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2: You're invited to join Homecoming 2026 at Rose Hill Baptist Church, Sunday, July 19th, beginning at 10 a.m., celebrating 92 years of God's faithfulness. Following the service, everyone is invited to stay for potluck lunch. An East Texan fire chief announced that he's hanging up his helmet and retiring. Mount Pleasant Fire Chief Larry McRae has officially resigned from the position, concluding a 50-year dedicated commitment to the city and residents across Titus County. An adult co-ed slow-pitch softball benefit tournament will be held Saturday, August 1st at Lyons Park and Walker Park in Winnsboro to raise money for local burn victim Carrie Kowser. Kowser suffered burns over much of her body in a boating accident on Caddo Lake. The family is asking for prayers for the healing and recovery of Kowser and her friend, Dawn Strawn, who was also injured in the accident. This is Cheyenne Falmer with your local news report from the Butler 7 Media Newsroom.
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1: Here's your updated forecast on the B. Daytime highs approaching 95 today under mainly sunny skies with a slight chance of thunderstorms. Winds out of the west around 5 miles per hour. I'm meteorologist Paul Trombley in the Butler 7 Media Newsroom. Currently, it's 72 degrees.

0: Bill Withers, because he knows, he knows, he knows, he knows, he knows, he knows. He does know. Ain't no sunshine when she goes. CCR, Creedence Clearwater Revival. Before that, down on the corner, rowdy in the streets of ABBA. Before that, what a great morning of music. Uncle Jesse with you here on the Morning Grind, 95.1 KWJB. 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

Tina Turner this morning on a Monday morning. Uncle Jesse with you here. 95.1 The B, playing some classic rock, a little bit of country, just something to try to get you moving this morning. Get that coffee pot going and get your hair brushed and your beard trimmed. Whatever you need to do to get going in the morning, now's the time. 8 o'clock's coming up pretty quick. Hey, make sure you keep listening today for the Summer Splash Song of the Day. Sunshine and Whiskey by Frankie Ballard. 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
1: Here's your updated forecast on the B. Daytime highs approaching 95 today under mainly sunny skies with a slight chance of thunderstorms. Winds out of the west around 5 miles per hour. I'm meteorologist Paul Trombley in the Butler 7 Media Newsroom. Right now, it's 74 degrees.

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2: TSN headlines. We observe 1 year as of Saturday of the tragic Hill Country flooding, which cost 119 lives. Governor Abbott was on hand for a remembrance ceremony in Kerrville over the weekend. The city of Corpus Christi continues to fumble attempts to solve their water crisis. Despite federal grants being available and the city a likely candidate for them, an insult-filled city council meeting led to no vote. The North Texas city of Lewisville tightens their approval process for proposed data centers, now requiring a special use permit, giving the city review authority on a case-by-case basis. The Texas Stock Exchange opens today to TXSC members for a critical test run. The public should be allowed to start trading by the end of this month. The U.S. men's team meets Belgium tonight for a chance at the quarterfinals of the FIFA World Cup. But before that, Dallas Stadium hosts another crucial match, Portugal versus Spain, this afternoon. With your Texas News headlines, I'm Kristen Yates.
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to live for today and to love for tomorrow is the wisdom of a fool. Because tomorrow is promised to no one. You see, love is that wonderful thing that the whole wide world needs plenty of. And if you think for 1 minute that you can live without it, then you're only fooling yourself. Listen, please. I'd like to tell you something that happened to me just the other day.

On the Move, McFadden and Whitehead, some Taylor Swift for that. Of course, if you didn't know she got married this weekend, you must have been under a rock somewhere because it is all over all the news. Hey, let's check out a little odd news here today. Out of Tasmania, an approximately 2,200-pound elephant seal is in the midst of his annual visit to Tasmania, leaving property damage and public disturbances in his wake. This 5-year-old animal, dubbed Neil the Seal by locals, has been visiting southern Tasmanian towns every year since he was born, according to residents. Neil has become a celebrity, both locally and on social media, but local officials say he isn't exactly well-behaved. At the moment, we don't have a complete understanding of all the damage Neil has caused to public infrastructure, but he's obviously knocked over a number of poles and bollards, said Clarence Mayor Brendan Blomley, told the Pulse Tasmania News. Jane Younger, a seal expert at the University of Tasmania, said locals have reported Neil is equally destructive towards private property. Broken fences, harassing people's cars, just a function of his size, 2,200 pounds, remember. Neil stopped traffic Saturday at an intersection in the 7 Mile Beach area, forcing police and Department of Natural Resources and environmental personnel to attend the scene and encourage him back towards the beach. Officials are encouraging the public to give Neil a wide berth. I understand that till he completes his molting process, he'll continue to scratch up against things to help shed his old fur, said Blomley. Till then, I encourage everyone to please give Neil the space he needs. Do not attempt to visit him. While he is of great interest, he is also potentially dangerous and does pose a risk to the community. 2,200-pound elephant seal. Now, you know where he goes in the evening? Wherever the heck he wants to.

0: You're invited to join Homecoming 2026 at Rose Hill Baptist Church, Sunday, July 19th, beginning at 10 a.m., celebrating 92 years of God's faithfulness. Following the service, everyone is invited to stay for potluck lunch. An East Texan fire chief announced that he's hanging up his helmet and retiring. Mount Pleasant Fire Chief Larry McRae has officially resigned from the position, concluding a 50-year dedicated commitment to the city and residents across Titus County. An adult co-ed slow-pitch softball benefit tournament will be held Saturday, August 1st at Lions Park and Walker Park in Winnsboro to raise money for local burn victim Carrie Kowser. Kowser suffered burns over much of her body in a boating accident on Caddo Lake. The family is asking for prayers for the healing and recovery of Kowser and her friend, Dawn Strawn, who was also injured in the accident. This is Cheyenne Falmer with your local news report from the Butler 7 Media Newsroom.
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2: Here's your updated forecast on the B. Slight chance of thunderstorms today. Otherwise, mainly sunny skies. High temperatures reach up to 95. Winds out of the southwest, around 5 miles per hour. I'm meteorologist Paul Trombley in the Butler 7 Media Newsroom. Currently 76.

0: Grand Funk there said it's a bad time to be in love. I'm not sure. It's a pretty good time to be in love today on International Kissing Day. Well, how do you celebrate this? Pretty simple, isn't it? Wake up in the morning, kiss your partner good morning. Then greet your friends with a quick kiss on the cheek to show them how much you appreciate them. A little bit more reserved, a little kiss on the back of the hand of a friend you hold in high regard is completely appropriate. A million different ways to deliver a kiss to those you care about. They don't have to be romantic. International Kissing Day, you pucker up every chance you should get. I mean, the art of locking lips has values that are easy to miss in a rush to rack up as many kisses as possible. It's not only romantic, it's a sign of affection. Reminds people that they care. 40% of people say the television screen's their main companion, so a kiss is more necessary than ever. There's some health advantages, too. Mental health's big, but so's physical well-being. Weirdly and wonderfully, kissing can burn up to 6.4 calories per minute. Sure beats working out at the gym. I mean, everyone loves a kiss, regardless of country or customs. Who cares? So your technique has got to be on point. There are boundaries everyone's got to go through. Now, first of all, ask for consent. You just can't walk up willy-nilly to somebody and plant a schmacker on their lips without asking first. Okay, you love them, they love you, but it's still polite to make sure they're happy before you just walk up and schmack them. Well, switch up your kissing game. The wife or hubby will get a different type of kiss, of course, than your mom or dad. Swapping saliva with a partner's piece of cake, but family members and friends are harder. As a rule, French-style kiss, not that kind. Y'all stop it now. A French-style kiss, not a French kiss. A French-style kiss always works. If you're not familiar with that, 2 to 4 pecks on the cheek. All it takes to spread the love. And, of course, be careful out there. You know, kissing spreads germs quick. Make me sick.
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2: 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The

0: Michael Jackson, Don't Stop Till You Get Enough. Robin McNair before that one. Uncle Jesse with you here. It's a Monday morning, boys and girls, here on the Morning Grind. Got that second cup of coffee. Pushing 9 o'clock. It's time for Cup 2 and Donut 3. That's what I'm looking at. Hey, let's take a quick look at this Hefner Group Insurance Community Calendar right now. Coming up on July the 25th, Van Zandt County Peace Officers Association is going to hold their first annual car show fundraiser. That'll be July 25th from 10 to 2 at the Canton Civic Center to raise money for their Shop with a Cop event. If you have questions, you can contact them at 903-288-1167 or just show up. I love a good car show, especially when it's for a good cause.
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1: Here's your updated forecast on the B. Slight chance of thunderstorms today. Otherwise, mainly sunny skies. High temperatures reach up to 95. Winds out of the southwest, around 5 miles per hour. I'm meteorologist Paul Trombley in the Butler 7 Media Newsroom. Currently, it's 78 degrees.

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1: TSN headlines. A shooting at some apartments in San Antonio left one person dead and five others injured, including children. A 4th of July gathering in Fort Worth ended in a deadly shooting. Dallas police seized nearly a ton of illegal fireworks. A third person has been charged in connection with the death of Montgomery County Sheriff's Deputy Erica Serrato. There are 31 confirmed New World screwworm cases in the U.S., and community meetings are planned this week in Laredo and Zapata. Texas leads the nation in proposed power plants tied to AI and data centers. Governor Abbott honored Hill Country flood victims during an anniversary event in Kerrville. Storms are expected to be followed by dangerous triple-digit heat across Texas. Cyclospora cases have been reported in Texas as the CDC investigates a parasite outbreak. A ruptured pipeline in Arlington spilled more than 100,000 gallons of wastewater. And Natera International, a personal care and beauty products manufacturer, is planning a $34 million headquarters in the Lone Star State. With your Texas News headlines, I'm Chelsea Wade.

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0: KC and the Sunshine Band. That's the way. I like it. 70s right there. Uncle Jesse with you here on this Monday morning. I'm getting ahead of myself. Monday morning, July the 6th. It's the Morning Grind right here on 95.1 KWJB. Time for some not ready for crime time criminals. City officials in Gastonia, North Carolina, decided it was time to get involved after a video surfaced of someone getting a tattoo in a Wendy's dining room in the city. The video, which was recorded from outside the restaurant, shows a man with his shirt off, another person sitting behind him wearing blue gloves, holding a tattoo gun. City officials say an environmental health team member talked to the store manager, reminded him that the restaurant cannot tattoo without a permit. For its part, the fast food franchisee said they took immediate disciplinary action to address the situation. A new tattoo and a Dave's old fashioned might be a trend.
1: Hey, guess what?
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Sweet Home Alabama, Lynyrd Skynyrd, R. Dean Taylor. Before that one, some Fleetwood Mac to kick off the music block. Uncle Jesse with you here on this Monday morning, 95.1 KWJB. Keep listening all day today for the Summer Splash Song of the Day. 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

0: You're invited to join Homecoming 2026 at Rose Hill Baptist Church, Sunday, July 19th, beginning at 10 a.m., celebrating 92 years of God's faithfulness. Following the service, everyone is invited to stay for potluck lunch. An East Texan fire chief announced that he's hanging up his helmet and retiring. Mount Pleasant Fire Chief Larry McRae has officially resigned from the position, concluding a 50-year dedicated commitment to the city and residents across Titus County. An adult co-ed slow-pitch softball benefit tournament will be held Saturday, August 1st at Lions Park and Walker Park in Winnsboro to raise money for local burn victim Carrie Kowser. Kowser suffered burns over much of her body in a boating accident on Caddo Lake. The family is asking for prayers for the healing and recovery of Kowser and her friend, Dawn Strawn, who was also injured in the accident. This is Cheyenne Falmer with your local news report from the Butler 7 Media Newsroom.
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1: Here's your updated forecast on the B. Slight chance of thunderstorms today. Otherwise, mainly sunny skies. High temperatures reach up to 95. Winds out of the southwest, around 5 miles per hour. I'm meteorologist Paul Trombley in the Butler 7 Media Newsroom. Currently, it's 78 degrees. 95.1.
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Okay, then, yes.

0: Little River Band, that Lonesome Loser, some Lone Star before that one. Uncle Jesse with here. Joe Cocker, I love him, kicked off this block. My baby, she wrote me a letter. Hey, it's time for me to get out of the way. Mama T's in there. She's got her hot tea in one hand and her tea cake in the other. She's ready to come in here and do that midday run with you. Time for me to get out of here, get that third cup of coffee and the last of the leftover donuts. Head on out of the door. Thanks for letting me into your houses, your cars, and your business today. I hope we got you woke up and out the door and on the floor and looking good and feeling good as you went out to work today. International Kissing Day. I'm going to leave you with a quote here from the great, it's a genius, so you know this is right, Albert Einstein, who said, "Any man who can drive safely while kissing a pretty girl is simply not giving the kiss the attention it deserves." And he's right, you know. We'll see you tomorrow, boys and girls. Have a great day. Bye.
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1: Here's your updated forecast on the B. Slight chance of thunderstorms today. Otherwise, mainly sunny skies. High temperatures reach up to 95. Winds out of the southwest, around 5 miles per hour. I'm meteorologist Paul Trombley in the Butler 7 Media Newsroom. Currently, it's 80 degrees.

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1: TSN headlines. Veterinarians continue to urge pet owners to watch for signs of the New World screwworm. One dog in New Mexico had a confirmed case, though most cases still appear to be in livestock. Plans are in the works for 2 miles of 30-foot border wall in part of Big Bend State Park. Plans for one in Big Bend National Park have been canceled in favor of cameras and sensors. The Texas Medical Association sounds the alarm over certain betting platforms and calls to raise the age of access to 21. This is the first day for trading of designated test securities on the new Texas Stock Exchange. They'll begin some live trades on Friday. The Texas Rangers and Budweiser made a little history this weekend. The team set a Guinness World Record with a 12-foot-tall beer stein holding 638 gallons of Budweiser. Team USA with a big game this evening against Belgium for a chance at the World Cup quarterfinals. As well, Dallas Stadium hosts a showdown this afternoon between Spain and Portugal. With your Texas News headlines, I'm Kristen Yates.
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Well, good morning, everybody. Welcome in to 10 o'clock. This is Mama T, and you finally made it to the midday show. And I'm super glad that you're here with me. I hope you enjoyed Uncle Jesse's morning show here on The B, and I know he did a good job of getting you up and moving in the right direction. And now it's my job to keep you going in that right direction as we work our way through this work day. I've got a ton of great music planned for you today. All the classic hot hits are here, and I'm going to play them for you as we work our way through this work day. Stay tuned with me, and I'll see if I can't help you get to the end of the day. I'll be here with you on the air until 6 o'clock today, and we've got lots of good things planned for you in this 10 o'clock hour. We've got a ton of great music. We also have our birthday party for today. If you know someone who's celebrating a birthday or an anniversary, call or text me real quickly so that I can get them included into our birthday party, which comes up the second half of this hour. We're going to talk sports in the noon hour. We've got One Hit Wonders at 1. We've got our social media post, our favorite one for today, that comes up at 3 o'clock today. We've got some tips on how to live a happy and healthy life. And of course, we'll be ending the midday show today at 5 o'clock with our drive at 5. We've got some good things planned today. It's going to be a fun day. Thank you so much for tuning in to Tea on the B. It's the midday show right here on 95.1. Now let's get this 10 o'clock hour going.

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than the sun. Hey, everybody. Thanks for tuning in to the Midday Show on this Monday. I'm Mama T, and, well, I hope you all had a great weekend. Hope your Monday's off to a good start. And, hey, don't forget that we are right in the middle of our Summer Splash Song of the Day contest. All you have to do is keep listening, and when you hear the song of the day, call in, call our listener line, and if you're caller number 9, you'll win a family 4-pack of tickets to Splash Kingdom. And the song you're listening for today is Sunshine and Whiskey by Frankie Ballard. I love that song. And we probably had a lot of that, or some of you might have had a lot of that over the July 4th weekend. So it's a good song for today. And we want to thank our friends over at the City Barbershop in Wills Point for sponsoring our contest today. 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And remember, when you hear Sunshine and Whiskey by Frankie Ballard, call the listener line 903-569-1999. You want to choose option 1 for contest. And if you're caller number 9, you will win today's family 4-pack of tickets to Splash Kingdom. It's our Summer Splash Song of the Day contest going on in July, every weekday in July. So keep listening, and maybe you could be a big winner. I'm Mama T, and you're listening to T on the B. It's the Midday Show around here. That's what we call it here at 95.1 KWJBT on the B. And I'm so glad you're tuned in. Stay tuned. I've got some more great music to help us make our way through our Monday workday.

0: 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We make things beautiful again. An adult co-ed slow pitch softball benefit tournament will be held Saturday, August 1st at Lyons Park and Walker Park in Winnsboro to raise money for local burn victim Carrie Kowser. Kowser suffered burns over much of her body in a boating accident on Caddo Lake. The family is asking for prayers for the healing and recovery of Kowser and her friend, Dawn Strawn, who was also injured in the accident. An East Texan fire chief announced that he's hanging up his helmet and retiring. Mount Pleasant Fire Chief Larry McRae has officially resigned from the position, concluding a 50-year dedicated commitment to the city and residents across Titus County. You're invited to join Homecoming 2026 at Rose Hill Baptist Church Sunday, July 19th, beginning at 10 a.m., celebrating 92 years of God's faithfulness. Following the service, everyone is invited to stay for potluck lunch. This is Cheyenne Falmer with your local news report from the Butler 7 Media Newsroom.
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1: Here's your updated forecast on the B. Slight chance of thunderstorms today. Otherwise, mainly sunny skies. High temperatures reach up to 95. Winds out of the southwest, around 5 miles per hour. I'm meteorologist Paul Trombley in the Butler 7 Media Newsroom. Currently, it's 84 degrees.
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0: Hey, East Texas, this is Mama T, and thanks for tuning in to the morning show. And guess what? It's rodeo week around here in Mineola. We are super excited about the 63rd annual Mineola Volunteer Fire Department Rodeo, 63 years. It is going to be a great, great weekend. It's this weekend, July 9th and 11th, 9th through 11th, I guess. In Mineola at the rodeo grounds, Thursday, July 9th at 7 p.m. is when the rodeo kicks off, and over $10,000 have been added in purse money. This is a UPRA, CRRA, LRCA sanctioned rodeo. Let me get them all in there. And entries are now open on the Next Gen Rodeo app. Bareback riding, saddlebrook riding, bull riding, tie-down roping, breakaway roping, steer wrestling, team roping, and barrel racing. You'll be able to see it all. Don't miss your chance to compete at one of East Texas's premier rodeos. Get entered and bring your best. And, of course, we'll see you in Mineola. And for all of you just wanting to see a great rodeo, well, if you've not been to the Mineola Volunteer Fire Department rodeo in a long time or in a while, you don't know what you're missing. They've got great concession stands. It's a whole event. So join us. We'll be there live Friday and Saturday night. Thursday night is usually slack where they run slack. But Friday and Saturday night, we will be there live. And we want to see you come on out and join us. We'll have some tickets to give away later on in the week. And you can join us on Friday morning for Double Talk. We'll have some of the rodeo folks in. It's going to be a great weekend at the rodeo grounds in Mineola. And we hope that you'll join us for that. Remember, this is the biggest fundraiser for the Mineola Volunteer Fire Department. And this is a great opportunity to give back to those folks who take care of us in our community all year long. I'm Mama T, and you're listening to the Midday Show here on 95.1 The Bee. Stay tuned. We'll talk more about the rodeo coming up later on in the week.
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Hey, you guys, this is Mama T, and I have a question for you. 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
2: Here's your updated forecast on the B. Slight chance of thunderstorms today. Otherwise, mainly sunny skies. High temperatures reach up to 95. Winds out of the southwest, around 5 miles per hour. I'm meteorologist Paul Trombley in the Butler 7 Media Newsroom. Currently, it's 86 degrees.
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1: TSN headlines. With all the talk of America's 250th this weekend, another discussion's popped up. Who would be chosen as the 250 most influential Texans of all time? Taking top honor as the most influential Texan of all time, President Lyndon Baines Johnson. Texas Attorney General Ken Paxton says there have been reports that soccer fans who bought World Cup tickets through StubHub never got them, and that applies to matches that were played in Texas. Texas A&M veterinarians say there's no need to panic over the New World screwworm, but pet owners should stay alert. Experts say New World screwworm infestations can usually be prevented and treated when they're caught early. A Fort Worth man is sentenced to 40 years in federal prison for dealing meth. Prosecutors say 31-year-old Evaristo Hidrogo was involved in a high-speed chase with police last year. When they captured him, they found the meth, heroin, cocaine, and guns. A restaurant chain that's popular across Texas has new owners, and they're based in Dallas. Altamont Capital Partners has sold the Cotton Patch Cafe to a company called Local Favorite Restaurants. With your Texas News headlines, I'm Campbell Reed.
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Well, hello. Thank you so much for tuning in. I'm Mama T, and you're listening to The Midday Show here on 95.1 The B. Middays with Mama T. Thanks for being here with me, because who needs coffee to get you through the middle of your day when you can have tea? I'm going to do my very best to keep you awake and alert and being positive and productive today in the middle of your day. So hang out with me. We've got some great classic hits to help you do just that. We've got some tips on how to live a happy and healthy life. And we're going to have lots of fun and games and prizes. So it's a win-win, right? Stay tuned with me right here on 95.1 The B. I'm Mama T. I'll be on the air with you till 6 o'clock this evening.

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I'm Mama T, and I wanted to remind you about our gas and supply text line. 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

Hey, everybody. Thanks for tuning in to the Midday Show on this Monday. I'm Mama T, and well, I hope you all had a great weekend. Hope your Monday's off to a good start. And hey, don't forget that we are right in the middle of our Summer Splash Song of the Day contest. All you have to do is keep listening, and when you hear the song of the day, call in, call our listener line, and if you're caller number 9, you'll win a family 4-pack of tickets to Splash Kingdom. And the song you're listening for today is Sunshine and Whiskey by Frankie Ballard. I love that song. And we probably had a lot of that, or some of you might have had a lot of that over the July 4th weekend. So it's a good song for today. 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And if you're caller number 9, you will win today's family 4-pack of tickets to Splash Kingdom. It's our Summer Splash Song of the Day contest going on in July, every weekday in July. So keep listening, and maybe you could be a big winner. I'm Mama T, and you're listening to T on the B. It's the Midday Show around here. That's what we call it here at 95.1 KWJB, T on the B. And I'm so glad you're tuned in. Stay tuned. I've got some more great music to help us make our way through our Monday workday.

0: 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We make things beautiful again. An adult co-ed slow pitch softball benefit tournament will be held Saturday, August 1st at Lyons Park and Walker Park in Winnsboro to raise money for local burn victim Carrie Kowser. Kowser suffered burns over much of her body in a boating accident on Caddo Lake. The family is asking for prayers for the healing and recovery of Kowser and her friend, Dawn Strawn, who was also injured in the accident. An East Texan fire chief announced that he's hanging up his helmet and retiring. Mount Pleasant Fire Chief Larry McRae has officially resigned from the position, concluding a 50-year dedicated commitment to the city and residents across Titus County. You're invited to join Homecoming 2026 at Rose Hill Baptist Church Sunday, July 19th, beginning at 10 a.m., celebrating 92 years of God's faithfulness. Following the service, everyone is invited to stay for potluck lunch. This is Cheyenne Falmer with your local news report from the Butler 7 Media Newsroom.
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1: Here's your updated forecast on the B. Slight chance of thunderstorms today. Otherwise, mainly sunny skies. High temperatures reach up to 95. Winds out of the southwest, around 5 miles per hour. I'm meteorologist Paul Trombley in the Butler 7 Media Newsroom. Currently, it's 86 degrees.
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Hey, East Texas, this is Mama T, and thanks for tuning in to the morning show. And guess what? It's rodeo week around here in Mineola. We are super excited about the 63rd annual Mineola Volunteer Fire Department Rodeo. 63 years. It is going to be a great, great weekend. It's this weekend, July 9th and 11th, 9th through 11th, I guess. In Mineola at the rodeo grounds, Thursday, July 9th at 7 p.m. is when the rodeo kicks off, and over $10,000 have been added in purse money. This is a UPRA, CRA, LRCA sanctioned rodeo. Let me get them all in there. And entries are now open on the Next Gen Rodeo app. Bareback riding, saddlebrook riding, bull riding, tie-down roping, breakaway roping, steer wrestling, team roping, and barrel racing. You'll be able to see it all. Don't miss your chance to compete at one of East Texas's premier rodeos. Get entered and bring your best. And, of course, we'll see you in Mineola. And for all of you just wanting to see a great rodeo, well, if you've not been to the Mineola Volunteer Fire Department rodeo in a long time or in a while, you don't know what you're missing. They've got great concession stands. It's a whole event. So join us. We'll be there live Friday and Saturday night. Thursday night is usually slack where they run slack. But Friday and Saturday night, we will be there live. And we want to see you come on out and join us. We'll have some tickets to give away later on in the week. And you can join us on Friday morning for Double Talk. We'll have some of the rodeo folks in. It's going to be a great weekend at the rodeo grounds in Mineola. And we hope that you'll join us for that. Remember, this is the biggest fundraiser for the Mineola Volunteer Fire Department. And this is a great opportunity to give back to those folks who take care of us in our community all year long. I'm Mama T, and you're listening to the Midday Show here on 95.1 The Bee. Stay tuned. We'll talk more about the rodeo coming up later on in the week.

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2: Here's your updated forecast on the B. Slight chance of thunderstorms this afternoon. Otherwise, mainly sunny skies. Daytime highs approaching 95. Southerly winds around 5 miles per hour. I'm meteorologist Paul Trombley in the Butler 7 Media Newsroom. Currently, it's 90 degrees.
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2: TSN headlines. As America enters its next 250 years, former President George W. Bush reflected on another historic date that shaped our country, the bicentennial. The former president has high hopes for the future of America and our freedom. The Texas Attorney General's office saying it's investigating StubHub. Attorney General Ken Paxton says there have been reports the company is failing to provide tickets to World Cup matches that fans have purchased. Fort Worth-based American Airlines has sent a plane filled with relief supplies to Venezuela. They sent more than 9,000 pounds of food, water, diapers, and baby formula to help people affected by the two massive earthquakes in Venezuela. American was the first U.S. airline to begin flights to that country this spring after the U.S. Department of Transportation lifted an order that had banned those flights. A Fort Worth man sentenced to 40 years in federal prison for dealing meth. Prosecutors say 31-year-old Evaristo Hidrogo was involved in a high-speed chase with police last year. When stopped, they found meth, heroin, cocaine, and guns inside his vehicle. With your Texas News headlines, I'm Campbell Reed.
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Hey, I'm Mama T. Let me welcome you to the Midday Cafe. Thanks for joining us for lunch today. I'll be your host, and oh, we've got some great specials planned for you today. And I see here on your reservation that it looks like you've got several people joining you for lunch today. Well, by the looks of this reservation, it looks like we're going to have a great lunch today and some great entertainment. So let's get you seated and your order taken. What would you like to hear for lunch today? Here's a great song that we can start you off as a little appetizer for today's lunch.

Isn't that a great song? Man, we're working our way right on through the workday. I'm Mama T, and you're listening to T on the B. Thanks for tuning in. I hope you're enjoying the music we're playing for you. Coming up next, we've got my very favorite Beatles song of all time. And, well, it's probably not what you think, but I want you to sing with me, Life Goes On.

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I'm Mama T, serving up all your favorites here on 95.1 The Bee. Hey, would you pass the hits?

Hey, everybody. Thanks for tuning in to the Midday Show on this Monday. I'm Mama T, and well, I hope you all had a great weekend. Hope your Monday's off to a good start. And hey, don't forget that we are right in the middle of our Summer Splash Song of the Day contest. All you have to do is keep listening, and when you hear the song of the day, call in, call our listener line, and if you're caller number 9, you'll win a family 4-pack of tickets to Splash Kingdom. And the song you're listening for today is Sunshine and Whiskey by Frankie Ballard. I love that song. 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And if you're caller number 9, you will win today's family 4-pack of tickets to Splash Kingdom. It's our Summer Splash Song of the Day contest going on in July, every weekday in July. So keep listening, and maybe you could be a big winner. I'm Mama T, and you're listening to T on the B. It's the Midday Show around here. That's what we call it here at 95.1 KWJBT on the B. And I'm so glad you're tuned in. Stay tuned. I've got some more great music to help us make our way through our Monday workday.

0: 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We make things beautiful again. An adult co-ed slow pitch softball benefit tournament will be held Saturday, August 1st at Lyons Park and Walker Park in Winnsboro to raise money for local burn victim Carrie Kowser. Kowser suffered burns over much of her body in a boating accident on Caddo Lake. The family is asking for prayers for the healing and recovery of Kowser and her friend, Dawn Strawn, who was also injured in the accident. An East Texan fire chief announced that he's hanging up his helmet and retiring. Mount Pleasant Fire Chief Larry McRae has officially resigned from the position, concluding a 50-year dedicated commitment to the city and residents across Titus County. You're invited to join Homecoming 2026 at Rose Hill Baptist Church, Sunday, July 19th, beginning at 10 a.m., celebrating 92 years of God's faithfulness. Following the service, everyone is invited to stay for potluck lunch. This is Cheyenne Falmer with your local news report from the Butler 7 Media Newsroom.
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2: Here's your updated forecast on the B. Slight chance of thunderstorms this afternoon. Otherwise, mainly sunny skies. Daytime highs approaching 95. Southerly winds around 5 miles per hour. I'm meteorologist Paul Trombley in the Butler 7 Media Newsroom. Currently, it's 90 degrees.

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1: The Texas Rangers took a tough loss in the rubber game of their home series against the Detroit Tigers yesterday. Final score, 6-3. The Rangers struck first in the bottom of the third inning, courtesy of a Jake Berger solo home run.
2: And the first pitch to Berger, he swings, it's a high fly ball to left field. That ball's back, that one is out of here! A second decker to left!
1: Call courtesy of Jared Sandler and the Rangers Radio Network. Unfortunately, the Rangers gave up 5 unanswered runs within the next 2 innings, and the Tigers cruised to an easy win. Kumar Rocker started the game for Texas, pitching 4 into 3rd innings, giving up 3 runs on 5 hits, and striking out 4 batters. The Rangers will have the day off today, and they'll be back in action tomorrow to open up the second series of their homestand against the LA Angels. Set for set provided by the Rangers Sports Network. The Houston Astros finished up their weekend series against the Detroit Tigers yesterday. Here's TSN's Jet Nelson. Jet?
3: The Houston Astros picked up the 2-0 win over the Tampa Bay Rays yesterday, with home runs being the reason. Peter Lambert started on the mound for Houston and took care of business, only allowing 3 hits with 6 strikeouts. Christian Walker's solo home run got the Astros on the board in the bottom fourth, but Isaac Paredes would do the same with over 400 feet for an insurance run in the sixth.
4: And he was drafted out of Forney High School. This ball hit high and deep to left field. Isaac Paredes bidding for a home run, and it is gone! Isaac Paredes hits number 12 on the year, and the Astros take a 2-0 lead.
3: Josh Hader would enter the game for his 9th save of the season to seal the win. Houston now sits 3rd in the AL West, a game behind Texas in 2nd, 2.5 behind Seattle in 1st. Next up, the Astros head out to the nation's capital to face the Washington Nationals tonight. Mike Burles will be the starter for Houston with a 4-8 record and a 5.58 ERA. He'll be up against Miles Mikolas for the Nationals. First pitch is set for 5:45 tonight. I'm Jet Nelson with TSN Sports.
1: Thanks, Jet. The World Cup continued over the weekend with several great games. Yesterday featured Erling Haaland scoring his 2nd brace of the World Cup to help Norway beat Brazil 2-1. Later last night, England and Mexico played a thriller in the Azteca. The game featured 2 goals from Jude Bellingham, a red card, and England advancing to the quarterfinals with a 3-2 win. Today's game to watch will be Cristiano Ronaldo and Portugal taking on Lamine Yamal and Spain in Dallas.

0: Kickoff is set for 2 this afternoon, and coverage will be provided by Fox. I'm Adam C., TSN Sports.
1: Hey, Dylan, thank you so much for helping us kick off SOS on this Thursday. I want to say Friday because it feels like a Friday, but it's Thursday.
2: It is our Friday.
1: Yeah, it is our Friday.
2: Well, what are your plans for the 4th?
1: Oh, my goodness. I got big plans. We're having a big party always. You know, we always have parties. Matter of fact, you guys are all invited. No, I'm just kidding. We always are having a big party at our house where the kids come in. I don't know how many kids are coming in this weekend, but we'll have swimming. We're going to grill out, and we're going to do fireworks. So
2: y'all shoot your own fireworks?
1: We do both, yes. We go to shows, and my husband has to shoot his own fireworks. Yes, he has to. It's his thing. He loves it. We have the softball field at our house, you know, and yes, he likes to set them off at each base.
2: Set them off at each
1: base.
2: Yeah,
1: he sets up some at each base. He's got a big plan. So, oh, Papa Jay, he's excited.
2: I'm assuming
1: excited
2: y'all are going to the Mineola one.
1: We are. Katie dances for Dance Dimensions, and right, so they're dancing at the football field Saturday. We're also thinking tomorrow they're having a craft thing for kids in the morning at the League of the Arts in Mineola. And so I'm thinking about taking the kiddos there because I'm off for, I cannot believe that I'm off for a whole day tomorrow.
2: Wow.
1: So I know. I don't know
2: what you're going to do with yourself.
1: I really don't know what I'm going to do, but I am super excited. So there's your warning, everybody. Our station is closing tomorrow. So we'll not have the normal morning show. We'll not have the general store. None of that.
2: Nothing but music.
1: Well, I'll be talking some. I'm going to record some stuff. But, we'll just not have our normal stuff.
2: Well, my plans for the weekend are the following. It's pretty simple. Jaylen has to work Friday morning. Friday afternoon, we're loading up. She and I are going to go to Splash Kingdom over in Canton for the day. I like going over there and getting the lazy river and getting to the pool and just relaxing. That's what I like. Because I told her yesterday, I said, don't think as I got this pool in the backyard that we ain't still going over there. So we're going to go over there. And then Saturday morning, we're kind of both off. And what we're going to do Saturday, we're just going to, actually, it's only going to be me, her, my granddaughter, my son, probably. I think that's all that's even coming. We're just going to sit around the house, get in the swimming pool, and just relax during the day, cook out about 11 o'clock. And then that night, she and I are going to go over to Longview for a fireworks show. It's probably one of the best fireworks shows I have ever seen over in Gregg County. I go over there every year. And for those of you that are old enough to remember Love American Style, the show that came on, if you remember the opening of that show, that's exactly what the Gregg County fireworks show looks like.
1: You're so sentimental.
2: It is 25 minutes of nothing but fireworks that go off. It's awesome. Today is our Wiggle Butts and Cuts Summer Splash Song of the Day, is it not?
1: It is. Yep. So we had our first winner yesterday. Congratulations to Charles Ward, who listens from Ben Wheeler. He won our first family four-pack of tickets to Splash Kingdom, and we've got the contest going on today. Wiggle Butts and Cuts is our sponsor, so big shout-out to them. Be listening for the Garth Brooks song, That Summer. That's the song for today.
2: Yeah, I love that Kid Rock song we played all summer long. That may be, to me, that may be his best song that he ever came out with. It's an awesome song. Mama T has the World Cup updates.
1: So Jerry and I stayed up last night and watched the USA play. We did not know what we were watching, but we cheered and we chanted USA, USA. So it was fun. It was fun to see the pregame, or what I call pregame stuff, where there are so many people in San Francisco, in that area. I don't think they're actually in the San Francisco area, I guess. There were so many people excited about USA playing a World Cup game here in the United States.
2: You know where they played that, don't you? They played that at Levi's Stadium. That's where the 49ers play football.
1: Yeah, it was super, super fun to watch. Took 45 minutes to see a goal, but I think the first goal, they scored two. They won last night 2-0. I think they scored the first goal at 45 minutes, and the second goal was like 82, 83 minutes in, almost at the end of the game. So congratulations, USA moves on. Super excited for that. England beat the Congo team 2-1 last night. Belgium beat Senegal 3-2. last night. So those were some games that played.

0: yesterday, no, maybe not last night, but yesterday, USA played last night at 7. In today's game, Spain and Austria are playing at 2, Portugal and Croatia at 6, and Switzerland and Algeria tonight at 10. So those are the games. So I think we were like the 80-something game of the last night.
1: Yeah.
0: And so we're in around 32 or something. I mean, it's just crazy.
1: Well, you're in single elimination because if you lose, you go home. You're done. The double elimination is over. This is all single.
0: Well, we didn't lose. We won.
1: This
0: USA. USA. I was really cheering.
1: You know what my brother calls soccer,
0: don't you? My dog
1: was
0: barking at me. What?
1: Calls it a kick in the grass.
0: Football. What do they call it? Football. Football has been very, very good to me.
1: just to let you know, here are your top five soccer teams of the world in their rankings. And trust me, folks, when I say the United States is going to play a couple of these, it's going to be tough. I'm not saying they can't win. It's just going to be they got to play good. Number one in the world is Argentina. Number two is Spain. Number three is France. Number four is England, and number five is Portugal. And what blows my mind is Mexico ain't even in the top five. That's surprising. And do you know, Mama T, that Mexico has held more World Cup games than anybody?
0: I didn't know that.
1: Yeah, they've held more World Cup games than anybody. All right, here's your trivia for this morning. Did you know? We're going to do the Houston Texans. Since I did Dallas yesterday, I figured I'd do some Houston Texans stuff today. Which team was the youngest established team in 2002? The Houston Texans. They're the only – now, you'll find this interesting, Mama T. They're the only NFL team with a 100-yard covered indoor practice facility. Their locker room stretches 50 yards. That's a big locker room.
0: That's half a football field.
1: The locker room stretches 50 yards, making it the longest in the NFL. And did you know that NRG Stadium, which I've been to two or three times, was the very first stadium with a retractable roof?
0: I didn't know that.
1: With a retractable roof. All right. Texas High School Championship. Today we're going to be looking at 3A Division II, and I love the name of this town, Wall. The Wall Hawks. Kind of like Hawkins Hawks.
0: They should have been the Walruses.
1: Wall is southeast of San Antonio, near Sweetwater. It's actually kind of in West Texas where it's at. Abilene is basically in West Texas is where Wall is. Population of the school for high school 9 through 12 is 340 to 362. Head coach is Craig Slaughter, who was their defensive coordinator. And then he became head coach. Colors are green and white. What a color for a hawk. Imagine that. I guess it's like Hawkins has blue and white. They're green and white. Their 2025 record was 13-2. They beat Newton in the championship game 25-24 in a really, really good ball game. Now, this and I almost laugh at every time I say this school's name, and I've heard this school mentioned so many times. Their rival is Jim Ned. I don't know why I laugh at that, but I do. I just can't imagine a school being named Jim Ned. It's the Jim Ned Indians. They also have a big rivalry with the Gunter Tigers because they play them in the playoffs every year. So they've got a huge rivalry with Gunter. But Jim Ned is their main rival because they're not that far apart. Monday, we'll look. You'll appreciate this because you've heard this one before too, Mama T. Monday, we'll look at 4A Division I Stephenville. And Stephenville, if you know anything about Stephenville, Mama T, you know they've won a lot of state titles. Stephenville is always real good in football. All right, 16 teams in 16 days. We're going to be previewing again the Big 12, day number two. We're going to be looking at the Arizona State Sun Devils. Head coach is Kenny Dillingham. And let me tell you, his name, when jobs come open, his name pops up quite a bit. He won't go because he's an alumni of Arizona State. He is their 26th head coach. Town is in Tempe. Stadium is Mountain America Stadium, which I imagine there's money involved in that. Mountain America Stadium.

0: is tied to it, Mama T. We're going to be taking a look at the Baylor Bears. Mm-hmm. And obviously, Bears. 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But they sponsored the text line. 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They help us in basketball. They help us all the time. So I want to thank them. So we salute Gas and Supply in Mineola, your first choice for propane and welding supplies. So before I give you the joke of the day, I would like to wish all of you out there a safe and happy 4th of July. Be safe and don't end up in an emergency room with a burn or something.
1: Keep all your fingers.
0: You know, be safe with it. If you can't shoot it, don't. if you're going swimming, be careful in swimming and all that good stuff. But I would like for you to be safe. You can be back with us on Monday morning. Here is your joke of the day. And I did a kind of a history one on this one. What kind of tea do the American colonists really want to drink?
1: Kind of tea?
0: Yeah. Liberties.
1: Liberty. Happy 4th of July, everybody. Stay tuned.
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0: Here's your updated forecast on the Bee. Slight chance of thunderstorms this afternoon. Otherwise, mainly sunny skies. Daytime highs approaching 95. Southerly winds around 5 miles per hour. I'm meteorologist Paul Trombley in the Butler 7 Media Newsroom. Currently, it's 92 degrees.
1: 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Thank you for tuning in. 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I'm Mama T, the host of The Midday Show, T on The Bee. We're serving it up all day long. 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
1: TSN headlines. Former President George W. Bush says one word separates America from the most of the world: freedom. He added the future requires Americans to be citizens, not spectators. Texas has enticed another semiconductor plant to locate in North Texas with a $24 million state grant. Form Factor Inc. just won a Semiconductor Innovation Fund grant designed to promote the semiconductor industry in the state. As another reminder, Dallas Fire Chief Justin Ball says fireworks of any kind are a big no within city limits. He says fireworks cause thousands of fires and injuries every year, many of those injuries happening to children. Texas Attorney General Ken Paxton says there have been reports that soccer fans who bought World Cup tickets through StubHub never got them, and that applies to matches that were played in Texas. StubHub said it's working to get every fan into their match and that the ticket problems were based on issues with FIFA. FIFA says their organization's system is working just fine. With your Texas News headlines, I'm Campbell Reed.
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Hey, everybody. Welcome in to the 1 o'clock hour. And let me say happy afternoon. Yes, we can finally say afternoon. We made it through the morning time. I hope you had a great morning and a great lunch hour. Now, here we are working our way through this afternoon part of our work day. I'm Mama T, and I'm so proud you're tuned in with me. Now, you guys know that in the 1 o'clock hour every day, we take a look at a couple of one-hit wonders. So that's coming up this hour. And of course, we will have a lot of songs that are definitely not one-hit wonders. We'll take a look at our community calendar. We will also talk about some things that are going on around East Texas. So be sure to stay tuned with us in this 1 o'clock hour. I'm so glad you're here with me, and, well, I hope your day's going great.

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1: Happy afternoon. It is the 1 o'clock hour, so yes, we've made it through noon. And I'm Mama T, the midday show host, and I'm so glad that you're here with me this afternoon as we work our way through our work day. One of the things that we do in the 1 o'clock hour for us to, you know, make it through the day is we talk about some one-hit wonders. And this next song, the one we're going to talk about right now, is Sixpence None the Richer is the group. The song is Kiss Me. And if you don't like this song, I'm going to say you have no sense of joy. I mean, sorry, I don't make the rules. Kiss Me by Sixpence None the Richer is a perfect sugar-drenched profession of love. It's got a lot of acoustics, a honeyed soprano. I just love it. Not to mention the cellos and the accordions, which just really adds to this tune. It's lighthearted. It's innocent. It's a simple request with no strings attached, right? It's 2024. When was the last time that you had a simple request with no strings attached? It just doesn't happen anymore. That's why I love this song. I think the lyrics are self-indulgent. I think they're sincere. It's filled with twilight dances and twirling dresses. I can just see it. Kiss Me is the soundtrack to your middle school fantasies, right? And what a glorious one it was. The song's doe-eyed aura is upheld throughout its runtime, both thematically to a heroic extent, without reaching the level of cheesiness, I guess, that leaves you mildly nauseous. Wait, this song doesn't leave me nauseous at all. I love it. It's impressively open. It's also vulnerable in a way that we rarely let ourselves be. Maybe that's why I like it. There's something cathartic in the open-armed, trust-fall kind of, I don't know, that's how I feel about this song. It gives you permission to indulge in the gushiest, most saccharine parts of yourself. What a glorious thing that is. We don't ever let ourselves be that way anymore, do we? Not since middle school. So let's do that right now. I think that we can just let ourselves be gushy for a minute. It's also cool that Kiss Me was the first song Taylor Swift ever learned to play on the guitar. So, yeah, I'm kind of sad that Sixpence None the Richer never had another hit. And that's what makes this song a one-hit wonder. But, oh, what a good one it is.

0: 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We make things beautiful again. An adult co-ed slow pitch softball benefit tournament will be held Saturday, August 1st at Lyons Park and Walker Park in Winnsboro to raise money for local burn victim Carrie Kowser. Kowser suffered burns over much of her body in a boating accident on Caddo Lake. The family is asking for prayers for the healing and recovery of Kowser and her friend, Dawn Strawn, who was also injured in the accident. An East Texan fire chief announced that he's hanging up his helmet and retiring. Mount Pleasant Fire Chief Larry McRae has officially resigned from the position, concluding a 50-year dedicated commitment to the city and residents across Titus County. You're invited to join Homecoming 2026 at Rose Hill Baptist Church, Sunday, July 19th, beginning at 10 a.m., celebrating 92 years of God's faithfulness. Following the service, everyone is invited to stay for potluck lunch. This is Cheyenne Falmer with your local news report from the Butler 7 Media Newsroom.
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1: Here's your updated forecast on the B. Slight chance of thunderstorms this afternoon. Otherwise, mainly sunny skies. Daytime highs approaching 95. Southerly winds around 5 miles per hour. I'm meteorologist Paul Trombley in the Butler 7 Media Newsroom. 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

Hey, welcome in to the 1 o'clock hour here on 95.1 The Bee. I'm Mama T, and in this hour, you know, we talk about one-hit wonders. And this next song, well, this song was one of the first ones that I put on my list when I started making them. And it's hard for me to believe that it's a one-hit wonder. It's My Sharona by the Neck. This song, you're asking? Yeah, this song. This one is just a certified banger. But is it a little creepy that it was written by a 25-year-old to a 17-year-old? Yeah, I think that is. But it is one of the catchiest rock songs to ever come out of the late 70s. It's sexy, it's summery, it's danceable. It's a late-century rock song at its best. It's deliciously lowbrow with a banging guitar solo. I think it's a good song, but the 70s were scuzzy, and the Knack took that ickiness and made it into a song of summer in 1979, I think. Let's not forget that this was the band's debut single. The way Figger barks those verses is bound to get your fingers tapping, and it is immediately recognizable, that bass line, which blooms into all those guitars and drums. It's hooky, it's gross, it's perfect. I love it. Good job to the Knack for making such an awesome song and then disappearing into the slimy sunset strip night, I guess. I don't know what happened to them. We're lucky that they gave us My Sharona for sure. And so, too, is John Stamos. Our next one-hit wonder for today, here's the Knack and My Sharona.

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Thank you so much for tuning in to the Midday Show here on 95.1 The Bee. I'm Mama T, and I'm glad you're tuned in with me. I hope your day is going good. 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
1: Here's your updated forecast on the B. Slight chance of thunderstorms this afternoon. Otherwise, mainly sunny skies. Daytime highs approaching 95. Southerly winds around 5 miles per hour. I'm meteorologist Paul Trombley in the Butler 7 Media Newsroom. 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
1: TSN headlines. Dallas Animal Services is asking the community to help comfort shelter dogs during the 4th of July fireworks. Dallas Animal Services will host its annual Calming the Canines event tonight from 9 to 11 p.m. A convicted drug dealer in Fort Worth going to federal prison. 31-year-old Everacito Hidrogo was involved in a high-speed chase with law enforcement in November of last year. Prosecutors say that when he was finally captured, he had more than 50 grams of meth on him. With celebrations for America's 250th this weekend, the question was asked who would be chosen as the 250 most influential Texans of all time. One survey says LBJ tops the list. The Texas Attorney General's office says it's investigating StubHub. Ken Paxton says there have been reports the company is failing to provide tickets to World Cup matches that fans have purchased. A restaurant chain that's popular across Texas has new owners, and they're based in Dallas. Altamont Capital Partners has sold the Cotton Patch Cafe to a company called Local Favorite Restaurants. With your Texas News headlines, I'm Campbell Reed.
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0: Well, hello. Thank you so much for tuning in. I'm Mama T, and you're listening to The Midday Show here on 95.1 The B. Middays with Mama T. Thanks for being here with me, because who needs coffee to get you through the middle of your day when you can have tea? I'm going to do my very best to keep you awake and alert and being positive and productive today in the middle of your day. So hang out with me. We've got some great classic hits to help you do just that. We've got some tips on how to live a happy and healthy life. And we're going to have lots of fun and games and prizes. So it's a win-win, right? Stay tuned with me right here on 95.1 The B. I'm Mama T. I'll be on the air with you till 6 o'clock this evening.
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Hey, everybody. Thanks for tuning in to the Midday Show on this Monday. I'm Mama T, and well, I hope you all had a great weekend. Hope your Monday's off to a good start. And hey, don't forget that we are right in the middle of our Summer Splash Song of the Day contest. All you have to do is keep listening. And when you hear the Song of the Day, call in, call our listener line. And if you're caller number 9, you'll win a family 4-pack of tickets to Splash Kingdom. And the song you're listening for today is Sunshine and Whiskey by Frankie Ballard. I love that song. And we probably had a lot of that, or some of you might have had a lot of that over the July 4th weekend. So it's a good song for today. 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And remember, when you hear Sunshine and Whiskey by Frankie Ballard, call the listener line 903-569-1999. 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And if you're caller number 9, you will win today's family 4-pack of tickets to Splash Kingdom. It's our Summer Splash Song of the Day contest going on in July, every weekday in July. So keep listening, and maybe you could be a big winner. I'm Mama T, and you're listening to T on the B. It's the Midday Show around here. That's what we call it here at 95.1 KWJBT on the B. And I'm so glad you're tuned in. Stay tuned. I've got some more great music to help us make our way through our Monday workday.

0: 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We make things beautiful again. An adult co-ed slow pitch softball benefit tournament will be held Saturday, August 1st at Lyons Park and Walker Park in Winnsboro to raise money for local burn victim Carrie Kowser. Kowser suffered burns over much of her body in a boating accident on Caddo Lake. The family is asking for prayers for the healing and recovery of Kowser and her friend, Dawn Strawn, who was also injured in the accident. An East Texan fire chief announced that he's hanging up his helmet and retiring. Mount Pleasant Fire Chief Larry McRae has officially resigned from the position, concluding a 50-year dedicated commitment to the city and residents across Titus County. You're invited to join Homecoming 2026 at Rose Hill Baptist Church, Sunday, July 19th, beginning at 10 a.m., celebrating 92 years of God's faithfulness. Following the service, everyone is invited to stay for potluck lunch. This is Cheyenne Falmer with your local news report from the Butler 7 Media Newsroom.
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1: Here's your updated forecast on the B. Slight chance of thunderstorms this afternoon. Otherwise, lots of sunshine. High temperatures reach up to 96. Winds out of the south, around 5 miles per hour. I'm meteorologist Paul Trombley in the Butler 7 Media Newsroom. Currently 98.
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Hey, East Texas, this is Mama T, and thanks for tuning in to the morning show. And guess what? It's rodeo week around here in Mineola. We are super excited about the 63rd annual Mineola Volunteer Fire Department Rodeo. 63 years. It is going to be a great, great weekend. It's this weekend, July 9th and 11th, 9th through 11th, I guess. In Mineola at the rodeo grounds, Thursday, July 9th at 7 p.m. is when the rodeo kicks off, and over $10,000 have been added in purse money. This is a UPRA, CRRA, LRCA sanctioned rodeo. Let me get them all in there. And entries are now open on the Next Gen Rodeo app. Bareback riding, saddlebronc riding, bull riding, tie-down roping, breakaway roping, steer wrestling, team roping, and barrel racing. You'll be able to see it all. Don't miss your chance to compete at one of East Texas's premier rodeos. Get entered and bring your best. And, of course, we'll see you in Mineola. And for all of you just wanting to see a great rodeo, well, if you've not been to the Mineola Volunteer Fire Department rodeo in a long time or in a while, you don't know what you're missing. They've got great concession stands. It's a whole event. So join us. We'll be there live Friday and Saturday night. Thursday night is usually slack where they run slack. But Friday and Saturday night, we will be there live. And we want to see you come on out and join us. We'll have some tickets to give away later on in the week. And you can join us on Friday morning for Double Talk. We'll have some of the rodeo folks in. It's going to be a great weekend at the rodeo grounds in Mineola. And we hope that you'll join us for that. Remember, this is the biggest fundraiser for the Mineola Volunteer Fire Department. And this is a great opportunity to give back to those folks who take care of us in our community all year long. I'm Mama T, and you're listening to the Midday Show here on 95.1 The Bee. Stay tuned. We'll talk more about the rodeo coming up later on in the week.

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2: Here's your updated forecast on the B. Chance of thunderstorms this afternoon. Otherwise, mainly sunny skies. High temperatures reach up to 99. Winds out of the southwest, around 5 miles per hour. I'm meteorologist Paul Trombley in the Butler 7 Media Newsroom. 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
3: Well, hello. 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
1: TSN headlines. Former President George W. Bush, reflecting on America's 250th, says he's optimistic about the future. The president added the future will require Americans take an active interest in our country. With all the talk of America's 250th this weekend, another discussion has popped up. Who would be chosen as the 250 most influential Texans of all time? LBJ tops the list as most influential. A restaurant chain that's popular across Texas has new owners, and they're based in Dallas. Altamont Capital Partners has sold the Cotton Patch Cafe to a company called Local Favorite Restaurants. The company also owns El Phoenix, Twisted Root, and Snuffers. Texas Attorney General Ken Paxton says there have been reports that soccer fans who bought World Cup tickets through StubHub never got them, and that applies to matches played in Texas. StubHub said it's working to get every fan into their match and that ticketing problems were based on issues with FIFA. FIFA says they're disputing that claim, saying their system has been reliable. With your Texas News headlines, I'm Campbell Reed.
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Everybody, thanks for tuning in to the Midday Show. I'm Mama T, your host, and welcome in to the 3 o'clock hour. That's right. I said 3 o'clock. Ooh, we are working our way right on through this work day, and I hope that your day is going well. Be sure to stay tuned for this hour and the 3 o'clock hour each weekday. We have our favorite social media posts that we talk about. We take a look at our community calendar. We'll talk about the contest that's going on and all the games and stuff that are going on around East Texas. So it's going to be a good hour. Hang out with me, and I'll see if I can't keep you motivated and positive and productive in this 3 o'clock hour of your work day. I'm Mama T. I'm so glad you're spending some of your day with me. Stay tuned.

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Hey, everybody. Thanks for tuning in to the Midday Show on this Monday. I'm Mama T, and well, I hope you all had a great weekend. Hope your Monday's off to a good start. And hey, don't forget that we are right in the middle of our Summer Splash Song of the Day contest. All you have to do is keep listening, and when you hear the song of the day, call in, call our listener line, and if you're caller number 9, you'll win a family 4-pack of tickets to Splash Kingdom. And the song you're listening for today is Sunshine and Whiskey by Frankie Ballard. I love that song. And we probably had a lot of that, or some of you might have had a lot of that over the July 4th weekend. So it's a good song for today. And we want to thank our friends over at the City Barbershop in Wills Point for sponsoring our contest today. 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And remember, when you hear Sunshine and Whiskey by Frankie Ballard, call the listener line 903-569-1999. 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And if you're caller number 9, you will win today's family 4-pack of tickets to Splash Kingdom. It's our Summer Splash Song of the Day contest going on in July, every weekday in July. So keep listening, and maybe you could be a big winner. I'm Mama T, and you're listening to T on the B. It's the Midday Show around here. That's what we call it here at 95.1 KWJBT on the B. And I'm so glad you're tuned in. Stay tuned. I've got some more great music to help us make our way through our Monday workday.

0: 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We make things beautiful again. An adult co-ed slow pitch softball benefit tournament will be held Saturday, August 1st at Lyons Park and Walker Park in Winnsboro to raise money for local burn victim Carrie Kowser. Kowser suffered burns over much of her body in a boating accident on Caddo Lake. The family is asking for prayers for the healing and recovery of Kowser and her friend, Dawn Strawn, who was also injured in the accident. An East Texan fire chief announced that he's hanging up his helmet and retiring. Mount Pleasant Fire Chief Larry McRae has officially resigned from the position, concluding a 50-year dedicated commitment to the city and residents across Titus County. You're invited to join Homecoming 2026 at Rose Hill Baptist Church Sunday, July 19th, beginning at 10 a.m., celebrating 92 years of God's faithfulness. Following the service, everyone is invited to stay for potluck lunch. This is Cheyenne Falmer with your local news report from the Butler 7 Media Newsroom.
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1: Here's your updated forecast on the B. Chance of thunderstorms this afternoon. Otherwise, mainly sunny skies. High temperatures reach up to 99. Winds out of the southwest, around 5 miles per hour. I'm meteorologist Paul Trombley in the Butler 7 Media Newsroom. Currently, it's 99 degrees.
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Hey, East Texas, this is Mama T, and thanks for tuning in to the morning show. And guess what? It's rodeo week around here in Mineola. We are super excited about the 63rd annual Mineola Volunteer Fire Department Rodeo. 63 years. It is going to be a great, great weekend. It's this weekend, July 9th and 11th, 9th through 11th, I guess. In Mineola at the rodeo grounds, Thursday, July 9th at 7 p.m. is when the rodeo kicks off, and over $10,000 have been added in purse money. This is a UPRA, CRRA, LRCA sanctioned rodeo. Let me get them all in there. And entries are now open on the Next Gen Rodeo app. Bareback riding, saddlebrock riding, bull riding, tie-down roping, breakaway roping, steer wrestling, team roping, and barrel racing. You'll be able to see it all. Don't miss your chance to compete at one of East Texas's premier rodeos. Get entered and bring your best. And, of course, we'll see you in Mineola. And for all of you just wanting to see a great rodeo, well, if you've not been to the Mineola Volunteer Fire Department rodeo in a long time or in a while, you don't know what you're missing. They've got great concession stands. It's a whole event. So join us. We'll be there live Friday and Saturday night. Thursday night is usually slack where they run slack. But Friday and Saturday night, we will be there live. And we want to see you come on out and join us. We'll have some tickets to give away later on in the week. And you can join us on Friday morning for Double Talk. We'll have some of the rodeo folks in. It's going to be a great weekend at the rodeo grounds in Mineola. And we hope that you'll join us for that. Remember, this is the biggest fundraiser for the Mineola Volunteer Fire Department. And this is a great opportunity to give back to those folks who take care of us in our community all year long. I'm Mama T, and you're listening to the Midday Show here on 95.1 The Bee. Stay tuned. We'll talk more about the rodeo coming up later on in the week.

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And you know the rules around here on the Midday Show, right? You don't have to sing good, but you do have to sing loud. So when a song like that comes on, I sure hope you were singing with me. I'm Mama T, and if you know me, you know I was singing pretty loud, and you also know it wasn't very good. Let's try to do better on this one.

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1: Here's your updated forecast on the B. Chance of thunderstorms this afternoon, otherwise mainly clear skies. High temperatures reach up to 99. Winds out of the southwest, around 5 miles per hour. I'm meteorologist Paul Trombley in the Butler 7 Media Newsroom. Right now, it's 96 degrees.
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2: TSN headlines, the Supreme Court allowing Texas to enforce a law that requires mobile app stores to verify the age of users and obtain parental consent for minors attempting to download apps to their phone. They sided with Texas with no explanation. This law was to take effect last year, was opposed in court by the computer industry and some students who argued it violated their First Amendment rights. $13 million is the settlement that Walmart agreed to after acknowledging it underpaid its Texas delivery drivers. Former Texas Congressman Bill Archer has died. He was 98. The Republican represented West Houston for 30 years, started his political career as a Democrat in 1967 in the State House, but switched parties 2 years later, became chair of the House Ways and Means Committee, and spearheaded tax legislation, including reducing the estate tax. Parts of Texas are seeing a surge in COVID-related cases. In the majors tonight, the Houston Astros at Washington. With your Texas News headlines, I'm Barbara Schwartz.

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Well, hello. Thank you so much for tuning in. I'm Mama T, and you're listening to The Midday Show here on 95.1 The B. Middays with Mama T. Thanks for being here with me, because who needs coffee to get you through the middle of your day when you can have tea? I'm going to do my very best to keep you awake and alert and being positive and productive today in the middle of your day. So hang out with me. We've got some great classic hits to help you do just that. We've got some tips on how to live a happy and healthy life. And we're going to have lots of fun and games and prizes. So it's a win-win, right? Stay tuned with me right here on 95.1 The B. I'm Mama T. I'll be on the air with you till 6 o'clock this evening.

Now, some of y'all never been down south too much. I'm gonna tell you a little bit about this so that you understand what I'm talking about. Down there we have a plant that grows out in the woods and the fields. Looks something like a turnip green. Everybody calls it poke salad. Poke salad. 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

Hey, everybody. Thanks for tuning in to the Midday Show on this Monday. I'm Mama T, and well, I hope you all had a great weekend. Hope your Monday's off to a good start. And hey, don't forget that we are right in the middle of our Summer Splash Song of the Day contest. All you have to do is keep listening, and when you hear the song of the day, call in, call our listener line, and if you're caller number 9, you'll win a family 4-pack of tickets to Splash Kingdom. And the song you're listening for today is Sunshine and Whiskey by Frankie Ballard. I love that song. And we probably had a lot of that, or some of you might have had a lot of that over the July 4th weekend. 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And if you're caller number 9, you will win today's family 4-pack of tickets to Splash Kingdom. It's our Summer Splash Song of the Day contest going on in July, every weekday in July. So keep listening, and maybe you could be a big winner. I'm Mama T, and you're listening to T on the B. It's the Midday Show around here. That's what we call it here at 95.1 KWJBT on the B. And I'm so glad you're tuned in. Stay tuned. I've got some more great music to help us make our way through our Monday workday.

0: 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We make things beautiful again. An adult co-ed slow pitch softball benefit tournament will be held Saturday, August 1st at Lyons Park and Walker Park in Winnsboro to raise money for local burn victim Carrie Kowser. Kowser suffered burns over much of her body in a boating accident on Caddo Lake. The family is asking for prayers for the healing and recovery of Kowser and her friend, Dawn Strawn, who was also injured in the accident. An East Texan fire chief announced that he's hanging up his helmet and retiring. Mount Pleasant Fire Chief Larry McRae has officially resigned from the position, concluding a 50-year dedicated commitment to the city and residents across Titus County. You're invited to join Homecoming 2026 at Rose Hill Baptist Church, Sunday, July 19th, beginning at 10 a.m., celebrating 92 years of God's faithfulness. Following the service, everyone is invited to stay for potluck lunch. This is Cheyenne Falmer with your local news report from the Butler 7 Media Newsroom.
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1: Here's your updated forecast on the B. Chance of thunderstorms this afternoon, otherwise mainly clear skies. High temperatures reach up to 99. Winds out of the southwest, around 5 miles per hour. I'm meteorologist Paul Trombley in the Butler 7 Media Newsroom. Currently, it's 100 degrees.
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Hey, East Texas, this is Mama T, and thanks for tuning in to The Morning Show. And guess what? It's rodeo week around here in Mineola. We are super excited about the 63rd annual Mineola Volunteer Fire Department Rodeo. 63 years. It is going to be a great, great weekend. It's this weekend, July 9th and 11th, 9th through 11th, I guess. In Mineola at the rodeo grounds, Thursday, July 9th at 7 p.m. is when the rodeo kicks off, and over $10,000 have been added in purse money. This is a UPRA, CRRA, LRCA sanctioned rodeo. Let me get them all in there. And entries are now open on the Next Gen Rodeo app. Bareback riding, saddlebrook riding, bull riding, tie-down roping, breakaway roping, steer wrestling, team roping, and barrel racing. You'll be able to see it all. Don't miss your chance to compete at one of East Texas's premier rodeos. Get entered and bring your best. And, of course, we'll see you in Mineola. And for all of you just wanting to see a great rodeo, well, if you've not been to the Mineola Volunteer Fire Department rodeo in a long time or in a while, you don't know what you're missing. They've got great concession stands. It's a whole event. So join us. We'll be there live Friday and Saturday night. Thursday night is usually slack where they run slack. But Friday and Saturday night, we will be there live. And we want to see you come on out and join us. We'll have some tickets to give away later on in the week. And you can join us on Friday morning for Double Talk. We'll have some of the rodeo folks in. It's going to be a great weekend at the rodeo grounds in Mineola. And we hope that you'll join us for that. Remember, this is the biggest fundraiser for the Mineola Volunteer Fire Department. And this is a great opportunity to give back to those folks who take care of us in our community all year long. I'm Mama T, and you're listening to the Midday Show here on 95.1 The Bee. Stay tuned. We'll talk more about the rodeo coming up later on in the week.

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sing-along song. And you know the rules around here on the Midday Show, right? You don't have to sing good, but you do have to sing loud. So when a song like that comes on, I sure hope you were singing with me. I'm Mama T, and if you know me, you know I was singing pretty loud, and you also know it wasn't very good. Let's try to do better on this one.

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1: Here's your updated forecast on the B. Partly cloudy skies tonight with a chance of thunderstorms. Lows around 73, northeast winds around 5 miles per hour. 95 tomorrow, slight chance of thunderstorms. I'm meteorologist Paul Frombly in the Butler 7 Media Newsroom. 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
2: 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Stay tuned.

0: Oh, we made it to 5 o'clock, you guys. Punch that time clock and let's get on up out of here. I'm Mama T. Welcome in to the last hour of the Midday Show. We call it our drive at 5. And if you were able to get off from work at 5, I'm so proud of you for making a whole nother work day. I think you did great today. And so now let's celebrate. We've got some great music coming up this hour. Like I said, it's our drive at 5. Hopefully I'll get you wherever you're headed and get you entertained. So make sure you buckle up and let's be safe. Let's get on down the road.
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3: TSN headlines. A shooting at some apartments in San Antonio left one person dead and 5 others injured, including children. A 4th of July gathering in Fort Worth ended in a deadly shooting. Dallas police seized nearly a ton of illegal fireworks. A 3rd person has been charged in connection with the death of Montgomery County Sheriff's Deputy Erica Serrato. There are 31 confirmed New World screwworm cases in the U.S., and community meetings are planned this week in Laredo and Zapata. Texas leads the nation in proposed power plants tied to AI and data centers. Governor Abbott honored Hill Country flood victims during an anniversary event in Kerrville. Storms are expected to be followed by dangerous triple-digit heat across Texas. Cyclospora cases have been reported in Texas as the CDC investigates a parasite outbreak. A ruptured pipeline in Arlington spilled more than 100,000 gallons of wastewater. And Natera International, a personal care and beauty products manufacturer, is planning a $34 million headquarters in the Lone Star State. With your Texas News headlines, I'm Chelsea Wade.

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Hey, everybody. Thanks for tuning in to the Midday Show on this Monday. I'm Mama T, and well, I hope you all had a great weekend. Hope your Monday's off to a good start. And hey, don't forget that we are right in the middle of our Summer Splash Song of the Day contest. All you have to do is keep listening, and when you hear the song of the day, call in, call our listener line, and if you're caller number 9, you'll win a family 4-pack of tickets to Splash Kingdom. And the song you're listening for today is Sunshine and Whiskey by Frankie Ballard. I love that song. And we probably had a lot of that, or some of you might have had a lot of that over the July 4th weekend. 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And if you're caller number 9, you will win today's family 4-pack of tickets to Splash Kingdom. It's our Summer Splash Song of the Day contest going on in July, every weekday in July. So keep listening, and maybe you could be a big winner. I'm Mama T, and you're listening to T on the B. It's the Midday Show around here. That's what we call it here at 95.1 KWJBT on the B. And I'm so glad you're tuned in. Stay tuned. I've got some more great music to help us make our way through our Monday workday.

0: 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We make things beautiful again. An adult co-ed slow pitch softball benefit tournament will be held Saturday, August 1st at Lyons Park and Walker Park in Winnsboro to raise money for local burn victim Carrie Kowser. Kowser suffered burns over much of her body in a boating accident on Caddo Lake. The family is asking for prayers for the healing and recovery of Kowser and her friend, Dawn Strawn, who was also injured in the accident. An East Texan fire chief announced that he's hanging up his helmet and retiring. Mount Pleasant Fire Chief Larry McRae has officially resigned from the position, concluding a 50-year dedicated commitment to the city and residents across Titus County. You're invited to join Homecoming 2026 at Rose Hill Baptist Church Sunday, July 19th, beginning at 10 a.m., celebrating 92 years of God's faithfulness. Following the service, everyone is invited to stay for potluck lunch. This is Cheyenne Falmer with your local news report from the Butler 7 Media Newsroom.
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1: Here's your updated forecast on the B. Partly cloudy skies tonight with a chance of thunderstorms. Lows around 73, northeast winds around 5 miles per hour. 95 tomorrow, slight chance of thunderstorms. I'm meteorologist Paul Trombley in the Butler 7 Media Newsroom. Right now, 97.
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Hey, East Texas, this is Mama T, and thanks for tuning in to the morning show. And guess what? It's rodeo week around here in Mineola. We are super excited about the 63rd annual Mineola Volunteer Fire Department Rodeo. 63 years. It is going to be a great, great weekend. It's this weekend, July 9th and 11th, 9th through 11th, I guess. In Mineola at the rodeo grounds, Thursday, July 9th at 7 p.m. is when the rodeo kicks off, and over $10,000 have been added in purse money. This is a UPRA, CRRA, LRCA sanctioned rodeo. Let me get them all in there. And entries are now open on the Next Gen Rodeo app. Bareback riding, saddlebronc riding, bull riding, tie down roping, breakaway roping, steer wrestling, team roping, and barrel racing. You'll be able to see it all. Don't miss your chance to compete at one of East Texas's premier rodeos. Get entered and bring your best. And of course, we'll see you in Mineola. And for all of you just wanting to see a great rodeo, well, if you've not been to the Mineola Volunteer Fire Department rodeo in a long time or in a while, you don't know what you're missing. They've got great concession stands. It's a whole event. So join us. We'll be there live Friday and Saturday night. Thursday night is usually slack where they run slack, but Friday and Saturday night, we will be there live. And we want to see you come on out and join us. We'll have some tickets to give away later on in the week. And you can join us on Friday morning for Double Talk. We'll have some of the rodeo folks in. It's going to be a great weekend at the rodeo grounds in Mineola. And we hope that you'll join us for that. Remember, this is the biggest fundraiser for the Mineola Volunteer Fire Department. And this is a great opportunity to give back to those folks who take care of us in our community all year long. I'm Mama T, and you're listening to the Midday Show here on 95.1 The Bee. Stay tuned. We'll talk more about the rodeo coming up later on in the week.

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I'm Mama T. Let's get behind the wheel of your radio for our drive at 5. 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
1: Here's your updated forecast on the B. Partly cloudy skies tonight with a chance of thunderstorms. Lows around 73, northeast winds around 5 miles per hour. 95 tomorrow, slight chance of thunderstorms. I'm meteorologist Paul Trombley in the Butler 7 Media Newsroom. 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

Well, that just about does it for me. I hope that you've had a great day. I hope you had a good work day. And if you're still at work, well, stay tuned. We've got more great music coming up for you to help you get you through your evening times. You can unwind with Smokahannis. She's coming up next. I'm Mama T, the midday show host here on 95.1 The Bee, and I hope you've had a great day. Hope you've enjoyed the music we've played for you, had a little smile, a lot of fun with us. Stay tuned. We do it each weekday between 10 and 6. I'll be on the air with you here on The Bee. And as you go throughout the rest of your evening, I want you to please remember that everyone you meet is fighting a battle that you know nothing about. So please be kind. I always tell people that kindness is just love with its work boots on. Yeah, think about that for just a minute. I love all of you, and I hope you have a great evening. Stay tuned. We've got lots coming up for you here on The Bee, and I'll be back in the morning at 10.

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1: TSN headlines. Former President George W. Bush says one word separates America from the most of the world: freedom. He added the future requires Americans to be citizens, not spectators. Texas has enticed another semiconductor plant to locate in North Texas with a $24 million state grant. Form Factor Inc. just won a Semiconductor Innovation Fund grant designed to promote the semiconductor industry in the state. As another reminder, Dallas Fire Chief Justin Ball says fireworks of any kind are a big no within city limits. He says fireworks cause thousands of fires and injuries every year, many of those injuries happening to children. Texas Attorney General Ken Paxton says there have been reports that soccer fans who bought World Cup tickets through StubHub never got them, and that applies to matches that were played in Texas. StubHub said it's working to get every fan into their match and that the ticket problems were based on issues with FIFA. FIFA says their organization system is working just fine. With your Texas News headlines, I'm Campbell Reed.
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1: Here's your updated forecast on the B. Partly cloudy skies tonight with a chance of thunderstorms. Lows around 73, northeast winds around 5 miles per hour. 95 tomorrow, slight chance of thunderstorms. I'm meteorologist Paul Trombley in the Butler 7 Media Newsroom. 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
1: Here's your updated forecast on the B. Lows around 73 tonight under partly cloudy skies. Northerly winds around 5 miles per hour. Partly cloudy skies tomorrow. Chance of thunderstorms. High temperatures reach up to 95. I'm meteorologist Paul Trombley in the Butler 7 Media Newsroom. Currently 96.

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1: TSN headlines, the Supreme Court allowing Texas to enforce a law that requires mobile app stores to verify the age of users and get parental consent for minors attempting to download apps to their phones. They sided with Texas, no explanation. In May, the Fifth Circuit Court of Appeals stayed a lower court decision that blocked the law. Tech companies filed suit, charging the law's content-based restrictions violates free speech rights. Former Texas Congressman Bill Archer has died. He was 98. The Republican represented West Texas for 30 years. Started his political career as a Democrat in 1967 in the House. He would eventually become House and Ways Means Committee chairman and spearheaded tax legislation, including reducing the estate tax. Former President George W. Bush turns 80 today. He's called Dallas home since departing the White House in January of 2009. Spain beat Portugal 1-0 at the World Cup in Arlington in the majors, the Astros at Washington. With your Texas News headlines, I'm Barbara Schwartz.
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